to wake up your mind. Who knows what tomorrow might bring? Violence, destruction. Who knows? 'Cause time is slipping away.

say, everybody in the house, put your hands up and say, yeah. So when I say, oh, like it, like it.

Like round and round, upside down. Live a more life till the beat's on the ground. Then put your hands up in the air. Wave on like I just don't care.